0: All right, that is how we start the first part of the Sonic Chuck Wagon there. Started everything off with Tony Joe White. They caught the devil and put him in jail in Eudora, Arkansas. And then it was the Drive-By Truckers, Where the Devil Don't Stay. Peter Rowan with Deal with the Devil. Cor Blunn with The Devil's Best Dress. And Joe Ely with Row of Dominoes, Live from the Bluebird Cafe. And all songs with mentioning the devil. Too indirectly. I'm not saying the women's is the devil, but those two songs, they pointed out a couple things. Anyway, that's off to the start. Thanking everyone for the Jazz Marathon. We brought in $16,238. Coming up, a one-day marathon. May 23rd is the Bob Dylan Marathon. So a whole day of Bob Dylan. So that's what's in store for you. The number to call is 408-900-9539. Again, that's 408-900-9539. 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It goes from 6 a.m. to 12 midnight Saturday, just one day of Bob. And let's see here. Let's take a listen to this part.
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Yeah, that's right. Once upon a time, we lived on the dimes that you folks sent us. But over the 52 years, it's, well, inflation. So it's kind of ratcheted things up. We appreciate your dollars now. And those dollars go a long ways because if you've noticed, there are no commercials. We don't have any underwriting where, you know, during the breaks of the music, we tell you that this segment was brought to you by the fine folks at XYZ Company. 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There is no subsidized college placement. There is definitely not any federal money. 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So again, 408-900-9539. 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
1: That's right. Take it from Susie. She knows what's up and how to bring KKUP with you everywhere by downloading that app. So think about that. Just finished up with Bobby Bear and 500 Miles From Home. Before that was the South Austin Jug Band with Cactus and Caliche, Band of Heathens with L.A. County Blues, the Old 97s with Beer Cans, and Bonnie Raitt doing a Stephen Stills tune, Bluebird. And that's you're up to date there. And again, the phone number here, 408-900-9539. And that's the number to call for our Bob Dylan Marathon, May 23rd from 6 a.m. to 12 midnight. And just in general, any, you can call anytime to that number. So there you have it. Going to go with some more music and do this.

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And what we got going right now is it is 6 o'clock. 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And I hope everyone's enjoying it so far. So, well, I always have a good time just sitting here playing music. If I were just to sit at home and play a couple hours of music, you'd feel like you should be doing something, but doing it here, I am doing something. I'm bringing music to you, so there you have it. It justifies me sitting around and playing music. Thanks for listening. And we heard Cowboy Copas with Jukebox Blues, Grim Parsons with Ooh, Las Vegas, and the Long Riders with California State Line. And that's it. That's up to date on what you heard. My program's halfway done. Coming in will be Blarney and his Blarney's Bar and Grill. And after that is the Rock Zone, where I will be filling in for Steve Homer. So, in the meantime, music.

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1: That's right. And the end of spring's coming up pretty soon, but don't worry, because anytime you want to make a donation to KKUP, spring, summer, fall, and winter, we're here for you. And one of the ways you do that is 408-900-9539. And another way to do it is go to the website and see the PayPal button, or you go to the KKUP app, and there's a button there that you could donate. So that's some of the many ways. And then be sure, if you're a Dylan fan, and every Dylan Marathon is when you re-up, that time to do it is coming up on May 23rd from 6 a.m. to 12 at night, with lots of Bob Dylan for you. Some you know, some you don't. So there you have it. Just finished up with Jerry Duff Walker and Bad Girl from Scamp. Hoyt Axton with Wild Bull Rider. Chris Wall with Rodeo Wind. And Lyle Lovett with Nothing But a Good Ride. Susie Boggess started everything off with Someday Soon. So 99% of that was rodeo songs. So there you go. And let's see. God, I'm running out of time here. But I'm enjoying the time I am here. So part of that enjoyment is playing music for you. So here we go.

now speaking in no smoking zones. Ever notice how there'll be certain, like a restaurant or something, will have a, be all one room, but they'll have a no smoking section on the left and the smoking section on the right? Isn't that kind of like having a separate peeing section in the swimming pool?

You know, I don't think any of the libations that will be at Blarney's Bar and Grill tonight will let anyone down. So tune in at 7 o'clock or stay tuned in and see what's being poured. And that was Merle Haggard and the Strangers with The Bottle Let Me Down. James McMurtry with I'm Not From Here from Too Long to Waste My Land. Chuck Brodsky with Here the Come Here's and the Been There Been Here's from two sets, a live release. Country Funk with For Me. And started everything off with Lucinda Williams and The Night's Too Long. This is the Gan Man, and I am almost done here with the Sonic Chuck Wagon. So we'll play some more songs for you. And I'll squeeze in as much as we can. Let's see here. Let's start off with this.

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0: Just like that. He's gone. Thanks, Game Man, for another great show. Let's see. Where are we here? Okay, let's get that off of there. Little polka for you. Which song was that anyway, man? Do you remember?
1: That was song number two. Song number two. What a day.
0: What a day.
1: By Nobody's Fool. Song number three.
0: A couple of polka songs.
1: Yeah.
0: Well, very nice.
1: Yeah, I didn't have my stuff together, so time-wise, it's...
0: Hey, so you're just winging it, babe. I understand.
1: I am.
0: It works that way sometimes.
1: I'm not winging it tonight, though. Later.
0: Oh, that's right. You're going to be back.
1: I'm going to be back, and we're rolling back the clock.
0: Rolling back the clock to what?
1: 1972 for KKUP's birthday.
0: Oh, my God. 1972. I was a senior in high school.
1: Sophomore?
0: Yeah. There you go.
1: Yeah.
0: Oh, man. The old days.
1: Yeah.
0: 1972. Remember to tune in. Well, don't go anywhere because I'm going to be here till 9 o'clock. And at 9 o'clock, Gamman's coming in to sit in for Rocks on Steve, and he's going to bring us some 1972 stuff. I can't wait, personally. Bring back memories of scrabbling in the backseat of my mom's 66 Malibu.
1: Oof.
0: Oh, baby. San Jose Auto Movies. Oh, yeah.
1: 68 Ford Ranch Wagon.
0: Ah, yeah.
1: On all four sides by the time it was given to me by the folks.
0: Stretch them out, baby. Stretch them out. Well, this is KKUP Cupertino, and you are listening to Blarney's Bar and Grill. We have just taken over for the Gan Man and Sonic Chuck Wagon. Again, he's going to head down the street, get himself some sustenance, and he'll be back at 9 o'clock. But until such time, you got me. I'm going to be hanging in there, playing you some tunes. I was on assignment last week. I'm off my assignment. And let me tell you, everything is extremely groovy. So I'm just going to play some music, and let's see where it all winds up. Since I wanted to play this last week, and I wasn't here last week, I'm playing it tonight. This is for all of you moms out there. It's KKUP Cupertino. You are in Blarney's Bar and Grill.

And that's how things get rolling here tonight on Blarney's Bar and Grill with Savoy Brown doing Till Mama from Street Corner Talking. Hey, I got to tell you this, man. One of the greatest versions I have ever heard of that song was done by none other than the Stanford Marching Band. That's right, Stanford University's Marching Band. Those irreverent but beautiful musicians that play up there at the farm in Palo Alto. Man, they always picked out some rock and roll tunes that they could do that nobody else would do. I mean, All Right Now, they're the ones that got that one going. They're the one, you know, and that's kind of like a staple now of college marching bands. All Right Now, Free, or, you know, you remember that. But they did a version of Tell Mama, man. It was awesome. And I'll dedicate that one to the Stanford band, and off we go. And that's coming from a San Jose State loyal Spartan alumni, class of 76. Good evening, everybody. It's Blarney's Bar and Grill. It's nice to be back. It's been 2 weeks, and I feel like I'm just getting back in the groove. Or actually, it's just like getting back on a bicycle, you know. Once you learn how, you never forget. And I'm back behind the mic, and that's nothing but trouble for you guys and everybody else in the rest of the world. Once you learn how, you never forget. And I'm back behind the mic, and that's nothing but trouble for you guys and everybody else in the rest of the world. Nice to be here. I got to come in on Monday night and do my regular Monday night blues show, the Blues Bunker. So I got warmed up a little bit after I was on assignment, and I took care of my assignment, so everything's done. Thank you very much. I'm taking care of some requests tonight that I got 2 weeks ago. We'll be doing that probably about 7:30. I got a couple people who want to hear some things, and I'd be happy to do it for you. We've got a few other things going on. No great tributes. I know David Allen Coe checked out 2 weeks ago. Just as I was heading out to the parking lot, I got a text that said, "Hey, David Allen Coe died today." Yeah, the old long-haired redneck. He was a beauty. He had his moments. An enigma wrapped in a riddle, wrapped in a big question mark. What the hell are you thinking, dude? I don't know, man. He was a fun country musician. He was a real hardcore redneck. He did an album called The Underground Album, which I can't play any of on the air. And you wouldn't want me to, because after I did, you'd all have to take showers. It's not good. Not good. So anyway, adios, RIP to David Allen Coe. I'm just going to go with what I got laid out here, what we're going to be doing tonight. Again, I got a couple requests to take care of at 7:30. See what I can do then. If there's something you might want to hear, you know what the phone number is down here. You know the drill. It's 408-900-9539. Just give me a call, and we'll have some coffee. We'll talk.

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Now I'm gonna give you a chance. 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Two, three, four. Now come on.

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1: That's right, May 23rd, next Saturday, not this coming Saturday, but a week from this Saturday, will be the celebration of Bob Dylan's birthday. So do tune in from 6 a.m. till midnight. You will not regret it. If you're a Dylan fan, you're going to love it. If you're not a Dylan fan, you're going to say, why wasn't I listening to this years ago? All right, what did we just hear before that? Fred Eaglesmith doing Drinking Too Much from his album Lipstick Lies and Gasoline. Robbie Robertson before that, the old leader of the band, doing A Broken Arrow from his album Robbie Robertson. Southern Culture on the Skids, Rick Miller and the gang, Whole Lot of Things That I Want to Do. That's from Dirt Track Date. Dan Hicks and his Hot Licks doing Shorty Takes a Dive. And Mike Beck started things off there with Living in the Arts and How It Just Takes It Away from You, but not him. He's doing just fine. From the album Alta, California. Well, got a few requests here I want to take care of from last week. One right off the bat.

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0: 10 years after. Please, a warm thank you for 10 years after.
1: Oh, yeah. Alvin Lee, 10 years after, at Woodstock, just absolutely tearing it up. That one's going out to Drew in San Jose. He wanted to hear some Alvin Lee a couple weeks ago, so I'm taking care of you right now there, brother. I got another quest from Carol down at Gilroy, and let me see if I can make this happen for you, kiddo.

sending that one out to Carol down in Gilroy, who did her time on 2nd Street at old Notre Dame as an old gremlin. Hope you enjoyed that. That was the Jerry Garcia Band doing a cover of Van Morrison's very own Bright Side of the Road. Nice. Nice cover. Very, very good. Good stuff there. Good call, Carol. I thoroughly enjoyed that. I hope y'all did, too. This is KKUP Cupertino. You are dialed in with Blarney's Bar and Grill. Hey, I haven't seen Ivan yet. I know he usually hides when the fly's around. Fly hasn't been around. Oh, there he is. Hey, Ivan, what's going down, man? Hey, come here, buddy. What's happening? Hey, where are you going? I see you're trying to run off here. Have you got anything planned for us tonight to take care of some hungry folks in the pub at the Bar and Grill? No? Yes? Italian sausages with peppers? Okay, that'll work. On buns, I would hope, right? Okay, some sautéed peppers and onions and Italian sausage sandwiches. I can do that. I'm sure everybody else could too. You guys all up for that one? Oh yeah. Okay. We got a gallery clap. Okay, everybody's hungry. They want them. Go get them. Start grilling them. Let's bring them out, babe. Let's take care of the hungry folk here at Blarney's Bar and Grill on KKUP 91.5. Dylan's birthday is coming up next weekend. Not this weekend, but the following weekend. And that's typically when we do our Dylan birthday celebration. And we will be doing it on Saturday, May 23rd. Yours truly will be down here from 1 p.m. till 3 p.m. playing a bunch of Bob Dylan stuff. Some oddball stuff and some right down the middle of the road. And just like Dylan was, or is, I should say. He always plays whatever the hell he feels like, and you have to just stand there and take it like a man or a woman, however you prefer. But he is Bob Dylan, and he can do whatever the heck he wants, and he often does. All right, so I got more stuff queued up here. I got a few requests I'm going to try to take care of. I think I may be able to do it, but let me get to this first. It's KKUP Cupertino. You are locked into Blarney's Bar and Grill. Stick around. We got Italian sausage sandwiches coming. Oh, man.

Broadcasting from high atop Mount Loma Prieta in the Santa Cruz Mountains. We're shooting our good vibes out to the Santa Cruz, Monterey, and San Francisco Bay areas with equal aplomb. This is KKUP Cupertino 91.5. 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

All right, taking care of a few requests there. Had a listener wanted to hear some David Bowie, and I told him I'd have to go dig it up, and he said, take your time, bro. And so I did, and I found something. I found the album, Aladdin Sane. And I went with Gene Genie. So there you go. Mick DeVille before that, doing Cadillac Walk. Another request that I did not think I was going to be able to find. And sure enough, I dug it up, man. Cadillac Walk from Mick DeVille. Before that, we had Dave Alvin on an album called Long Distance Love, a sweet relief tribute to Lowell George. That's right, Lowell George, the creative founder, the number one main man behind Little Feat. And that was Apolitical Blues. Boy, am I feeling that right now. And we started that whole set off there right after the Jerry Garcia Band doing Bright Side of the Road. We started it off with the Bodines. This guy's from Waukesha, Wisconsin, doing I'm in Trouble Again. Kind of an interesting, dark, pleading type song from their album Outside Looking In. All right, I got a few things here lined up. I've just been kind of... I don't have a theme tonight, but I'm going to try to tie a few things together here. So bear with me. This is Blarney's Bar and Grill, of course. We got the Italian sausages coming out with sauteed peppers and onions and maybe a little bit of marinara thrown in there just for yucks. Man, these are looking pretty good. Nice sesame-type Kaiser rolls. Oh, man, it's good. I hope you're all good and hungry. Hey, what a beautiful day today. Man, I was playing golf in Pleasanton, and it started off windy and cold, and it stayed windy all day pretty much, but the clouds broke up, the sun came out, and man, it was groovy. A good day for golf. A good day for probably anything outdoors. Not bad at all. A little bit windy, but that's good because it cleans the air. You know, you can find a silver lining in every cloud. Or at least you can on Blarney's Bar and Grill. How about we go this way? How about a little bit of FZ for your head?

you heard about the Boston? It's not one of those.

No doubt about it, George. We heard you. Yeah, we heard you, man. All right, that was George Thorogood and the Destroyers from the homage to Chess Records. That was Seventh Son from 2120 South Michigan Avenue. The Rolling Stones and Blues, basically, in three parts from their classic album, Let It Bleed. That was Midnight Rambler. I just felt like hearing some Mick today, blowing on some harp. Warren Zevon, Dirty Life and Times from his very last album, The Wind. John Eddy from an album called Just Who the Hell is John Eddy? Well, that was Low Life. And that's who I guess. I guess John is a low life. And Frank Zappa started things off there with Dirty Love. Just like that tacky little pamphlet in your daddy's bottom drawer. Overnight Sensation was the name of the album. And what I did there, I just kind of took, I don't know, some less than exemplary human beings and, you know, songs were written about them, and I put them together, and that was our lowlife tribute for tonight. So I'm hoping you enjoyed that. Oh, by the way, Italian sausages are here, sizzling, I say, on the plate and ready for your enjoyment. Hey, let me also pull on your coat about something here. Coming up May 30th and 31st, the Saturday and Sunday at the very end of the month, is the annual Redwood Mountain Fair, celebrating 15 years at Roaring Camp in Felton, California. Always a good time. It's a benefit for local nonprofit organizations in the Santa Cruz County area. The Redwood Mountain Fair features on Saturday AJ Lee and Blue Summit, Tommy Castro and the Painkillers, Jive Machine, Jason Beard's Bring Joy, Red Dirt Ruckus, Jim Lewin, all kinds of great stuff there. Hold on a sec. Oh, never mind. Okay. I thought somebody was coming through. The Joint Chiefs, Kentucky Mule, some really good stuff. Brookdale Bluegrass Band. And then on Sunday, you got Melvin Seals with Matt Hartle and the Hartle Gold Band. A little bit of Grateful Dead, Jerry Garcia Band stuff. Doing Sunday, and they're the headliners. B-side players, Scott Law and Friends, Samba Da, The Insiders. Looks like you got some dancing going on here. So check it out. Go to, there's a whole lot more there. I'm not going to read it all. But go to redwoodmountainfair.com for more information, for tickets and information. Always a good time, I can tell you that. I've been to a few, and it's a enjoyable experience out in the Redwoods. I'm sure the weather's going to be fantastic. So check it out. Redwood Mountain Fair in Felton at Roaring Camp, May 30th and 31st. Okay, so I got a few more things to play here. We're probably into the last half hour of Blarney's Bar and Grill. The Italian sausages are sizzling, of course, as I said. So if you're hungry and you want something really good to stick in your mouth, we got it at the Bar and Grill, as always. All right, we're going to go. I got a request two weeks ago, before I went on assignment. 2 weeks ago for some Corb Lund for David O. up in Alameda. So here you go, David, coming your way.

All right, we're on the tail end of the old Blarney's Barn Grill. We just about got all the Italian sausage sandwiches out here. Everybody's chowing them down. That was Little Feat doing Long Time Till I Get Over You from their album Let It Roll. Paul Thorne with Rise Up from Mission Temple, Fireworks Stand. Bruce Hornsby with Mandolin Rain, a live version. And Corb Lund going out to David O up in Alameda. That was Cows Around from Cabin Fever. All right, everybody, it's been a gas. Thanks for all the phone calls. Great to hear from you. Always feeling welcome when I'm back at Blarney's Bar and Grill. When I got my hands on a dirty bar rag and I'm pulling the handles on a few taps, nothing better. So you guys take care of yourselves. Thanks again for all the phone calls. And I just want to say take care of yourselves and don't take any wooden nickels. I will catch you down the road. And stay tuned because at 9 o'clock, the Gan Man will be filling in for Steve, Roxone Steve. And it will be the hippest man. Y'all take care. I'll see you.

There you go. That's how it's done by Blarney, huh? Everyone enjoy the libations and drinks, and he's closing out the bar. Buford's over there sucking on the tap lines as he cleans them out. That's pretty disgusting, but I think next time I'm just going for shots. It is 9 o'clock, and you're listening to KKUP Cupertino, 91.5 FM on your dial. This is the Gan Man. I'm filling in for Steve Homer tonight on the Rock Zone, and I look forward to playing some outstanding and lesser-known tunes. And all these tunes tonight are going to be from 1972, the birth year of KKUP. So everything played tonight, 1972, and our full album released in May 1972, and that will be a surprise. It's one of my favorites. I like these guys, so I'm more than happy to play the full A and B side, just like the early days of FM radio that Steve and I were both weaned on and fondly recall. So enough of my yammering. Let's go with some music.

All right. That's how we started off the Rock Zone here today. And that was started out with Neil Young with Out on the Weekend. And that was from Harvest. And that was released in February of 72, which was a little bit before KKUP was born over the airwaves. But nevertheless, songs you would have heard in 72 and eventually played. So there we go. 72 release also. Santana with Song of the Wind from Caravanserai, and that was an October release. Deep Purple with Lazy from Machine Head back in March, and ended

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1: 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And the number to call, 408-900-9539. And that's how you get there. Yes, again, man, I am filling in for Steve tonight at the Rock Zone. And again, everything from 1972, because that's when KKUP was born, in May of 72. And started that last set off with the Doobie Brothers from Disciple. It was Toulouse Street, done and released in July. Edgar Winter Group with We All Had a Real Good Time from They Only Come Out at Night, with released in November. David Bowie, Suffragette City, from Ziggy Stardust, released in July. And Lou Reed with Vicious from Transformer, released in November. And that brings you up to date there. And we're going to continue on.

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Yeah, do think about calling 408-900-9539. Again, that's 408-900-9539 on that day. And make a pledge to help support KKUP. We are solely listener-funded. No commercials ever. No underwriting. No federal grants. No grants, period. It's all thanks to you people who donate. And because you donate, and because we're not beholden to anyone other than the listeners, we can do things like I just did. Like 31 minutes of music straight through. Well, station ID at the top of the hour, right after we started everything off with the Yes, Siberian Katru from Close to the Edge, released in September of 72. The KKUP ID, and then into Jethro Tull's Thick as a Brick Part 1, all 22 minutes of it, released in March of 72. And anyone have their headphones on for the last minute and a half or so, or it was just kind of panning back and forth, so it just jumped from ear to ear? Those were the days. So got lots of music to cram in tonight. I'm the Gam Man filling in for Steve at the Rock Zone. I hope you're enjoying the program so far.

0: All right. Okay. What did we just hear? Let's see here. Arjun with Be My Lover, Be My Friend. That was from, That was from All Together Now, released in April. And then we had a Captain Beyond with Dancing Madly Backwards from an album titled Captain Beyond, released in July. And let's see here. Big Star, When My Baby When My Baby's Beside Me. And that was from a number one record in April. Start everything off with Wishbone Ash and The King Will Come. That was from their Argus release, and that was also done in April. So there you have it. More songs from albums released in April. And thanks for the calls, everyone. It's greatly appreciated. I'm glad I'm getting some thumbs up. That's what I'm here for, is hopefully that you're enjoying this music and that we're I'm bringing to you songs that you haven't heard before, you haven't heard in a while, or you're going to go, that's kind of new. Is that from the B-side? Which, some of the stuff is B-side stuff. And we're going to continue on with some Humble Pie.
1: 30 days in the hole.
2: Lord, have mercy. Oh, yeah. Come on in, man. That's it. Yeah, right.

Okay, we just heard Foghat with Sarah Lee, and from their album called Foghat that was released in July of 72. Before that was REO Speedwagon with Like You Do from TWO, released in December. And Styx, After You Leave Me, that was released in August. Started everything off with Humble Pie and 30 Days in the Hole from Smokin', released in March. Okay, coming up right now, we're going to harken back to the FM days where we're going to play a whole album, Side A and Side B. And this one is going to be Little Feat's Sailing Shoes, released in May of 1972, birth year of KKUP. And Little Feat happens to be one of my favorite bands, so a little bit of a guilty pleasure here. So, with no further ado, Little Feat and Sailing Shoes.

I've been warped by the rain, driven by the snow. I'm drunk and dirty, don't you know? And I'm still willing. And I was out on the road late at night. I seen my pretty Alice.

go. Side one of Little Feet Sailing Shoes with Easy to Slip, Cold, Cold, Cold, Trouble, Tripe Face Boogie, Willin', and Apolitical Blues. Give me a quick second here. I will flip it over and we'll continue with side B.

And so concludes side B of Little Feet Sailing Shoes with Sailing Shoes, Teenage Nervous Breakdown, Got No Shadow, Cat Fever, and Texas Rose Cafe, released May 1972. Let's try and fit in as much more music as we can. A little bit of Frank Zappa and some Grateful Dead.

0: And from where am I at here? Frank Zappa with Blessed Relief from the Grand Wazoo, released in November of 1972. And so we're almost done with the program tonight. I've got some, let's see here, a little bit of housekeeping here. Let's see what, we got here.
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0: And that's it for the housekeeping. And we'll end tonight's Rock Zone with the Grateful Dead, Brown Eyed Women from Europe 72. I guess a lot of dead people, that is the quintessential dead album. So thanks for tuning in. Thanks for the calls. I appreciate it all. And everyone, take care. I'll be back next week covering for Steve. So I'll figure out some more music to play for you. In the meantime, you all take care.

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Thank you all for coming. Thank you to Luke Casal, Paulo Nunez, David Lindley, Adrian Mas, Raul Rodriguez, Tina DiGiroli, Charlie Cepeda, Pico Veneno. Gracias a ti.

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1: Esta es Sutatensa Bogotá, HJCY, 250 kilovatios de potencia en su frecuencia de 810 kHz, onda media, y HJGG, 50 kilovatios de potencia en su frecuencia de 5095 kHz, onda corta, en la banda tropical de 62 metros. 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
2: Aloha. My name is Mr. Han. I have but one question for you. Can you attend my class? It is for your own good, and if you can't make it, I can make you.
3: Hey, may I come in?
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0: That last song holds great significance for us, really, because Kashmir is a place we haven't been yet. So if we can write a song about it before we get there, what happens when we get there? A song now of another journey, a journey with more somber intonations, I think. This features once again the nimble fingers of John Paul Jones.
1: Get it together, Bonzo.
0: This is a song about a journey where there can be no quarter.

John Paul Jones grand piano. We met a guy, another Englishman in New York, who seemed, who various members of the rock and roll hierarchy have decided to call the incredible shrinking man. Mr. David Bowie, wherever you are, I've got your hat.

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And you can go to kkupfm.org and you can see the schedule and the very tasty, as Rock's own Steve would say, marathon t-shirt. And again, as you heard just now, going from 6 a.m. till midnight with an unmentionable starting things off, and then J-Cat and Ruby Tuesday at 9 a.m., The Walking Antique at 11 a.m., Blarney Rebel himself at 1 p.m., Jim and Gracia at 3, Record Rich at 5, that's at p.m., twice, and then Leo Murphy, 7 p.m., and then Nightbird Susie at 9 p.m., taking things to the midnight hour. So once again, please plan to attend in the audio definition of the word or the term, again on May the 23rd, and your chance to pledge and support this wonderful listener-supported, true, publicly directed, and untarnished in terms of the reputation, except for the, let's just say, the participants here, your over 50 years of support have made that possible. Radio station, KKUP, Cupertino. So we're going back to what we just played, Led Zeppelin, and that was after the introduction from Mr. Robert Plant and the outroduction, No Quarter, and that was May the 21st, 1975, the Seattle Center Coliseum, Seattle, Washington, and that was just about the last show from the North American tour with the band finishing off with multiple performances over several days at the Inglewood Forum in Los Angeles. And there was a lot of calamity during that tour. That was the infamous episode when Mr. Page broke his finger. I'm not sure which finger it was, but definitely he had to readapt his playing style. But they continued on. And then Robert Plant was ill, but they made it. And towards the end, as you just heard, there were some very, very stellar moments. So we'll keep that footnote. Again, Led Zeppelin from the Seattle Center Coliseum, March the 21st, 1975. So not necessarily bringing things down too much, but keeping the momentum to bring you to the top of the hour. And this just came out, Dave's Picks Volume 58, and they always throw in a little tidbit, which I pulled from to bring this to you, so I hope you enjoy this. Again, on KKUP Cupertino, 91.5 FM, and streaming at kkupfm.org.

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3: 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And as you heard from that wonderful promo for the Bob Dylan birthday bash on the 23rd, this radio station is community-based, and all of that means that you keep us on the air. This is your radio station, as Gordy always says, in the most impeccable way. So we have to keep that going for a long, long time. And music-wise, we just finished off with the Grateful Dead. Again, that was from the additional material that came with the release. Just, I want to say, oh, just came on the my little, small little teeny tiny shoebox of a doorstep. Dave's Picks Volume 58, and that was from the Omni Coliseum, Atlanta, Georgia. And that was the indoor, their indoor arena. December the 12th, 1973. I have to go back and determine what the main program was. I know there were the main performance was a bookend to what was released. I believe it was it may have been Dick's Picks or Dave's Picks, but there were two back-to-back shows, and the one that was the primary emphasis in the release was the second performance. But in this case, it was December the 12th, 1973. Again, from Dave's Picks, Volume 58, playing in the band. And we truly, truly miss you, Mr. Bob Weir. So I'm going to keep this going here. And again, this is the second hour of the School of the Higher Groove, and I'm Bobby G. And always words of wisdom that never, ever, ever fade. They always resonate from the godfather of soul, Mr. James Brown.

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Now the educators, they call it ESP, positive thinking, right?

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Mind. Mind power. What it is, what it is. What it is, what it is. It is what it is.

0: Yes, indeed. The Godfather of Soul. And I have to go back. I tell you, the little shoebox of music needs some dusting off, but I believe that was the title cut from that release. And most of those recordings at that time were conducted in Augusta, Georgia, and this would have put it right around 1973. Mind Power, James Brown, and the JBs, including, in my very humble, but my ears are very meticulous, and there is definitely a legend, and John Starks on drums proves that point. Again, Mind Power from James Brown and the JBs, 1973. Once again, you are listening to KKUP Cupertino, 91.5 FM, and streaming at kkupfm.org. We are just a little over a weekend away from the Bob Dylan birthday bash, starting at 6 a.m. You can find out more information by going to kkupfm.org. And alongside of that, all the good things coming down the pike, if I am not mistaken, and I have to check with the credible references, I believe the Psych Marathon, the Psychathon, is coming down the pike here in June. If you can believe that, almost the halfway point of this year. I don't want to go into all the semantics because it has definitely been a challenge and a half in so many ways for all of us. And those that attended No King's Day know that for a fact. But again, good things coming down the pike here at this radio station. So please make note of that. And you can always check things out here and keep that radio station dial, that number, always at the same point and left of center, 91.5 FM. So I'm going to go ahead now. I usually don't do this, but this tape that I came across in the little shoebox of music, which still played, had some pretty nice material, and I'm kind of going cattywampus and backwards, but This was performed before No Quarter, but I wanted to play this, and it just happened to fit into this second hour, going back to 1975 from the Seattle Center Coliseum, Seattle, Washington. Led Zeppelin, please enjoy.
1: This song has a different story altogether, this next one. It relates to our travels and our voyages and experiences, all kinds of people in all kinds of situations. We always find that we end up having a very nice time after the initial confrontation, whatever language, whatever creed, whatever guitar, whatever road manager. Did I tell you about Raymond? Poor Raymond's working with us with a broken leg. Raymond Thomas from Scotland with a broken leg. A broken leg. Poor Raymond. Anyway, so as I was saying, the song remains the same.

0: It is the summer of my smiles. It should be the summer of everybody's smiles, right? Even our friend here who plays the mellotron, John Paul Jones on mellotron. John Paul Jones.
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2: Yes, and words of wisdom from Jackie. 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So keep that in mind. You can go to the station's website to get the specific details. So we just finished off another segment from that performance, the second, not exactly the second to the last in terms of actual performances, but the second to the last venue during the North American tour, 1975, Led Zeppelin, and in this case, the Seattle Center Coliseum, Seattle, Washington, and this was March the 21st. And I just noticed, I always try to go back and scrutinize what I bring here from that little shoebox of music. But this version in particular was very nice, the balance, and also because, as you know, Mr. John Henry Bonham was, at that point in time, he was heavily engrossed in the timpani and not only used that during the performances, but also to a very large extent in Moby Dick. And then alongside of that, I also caught that gong that he had in the alongside of his kit when he was playing. There's no question, as I said, they were having issues during that tour with specifically Robert Plant and also Jimmy Page, but it all came together and towards the very end, and this was a good example with the introduction. And I hope that Raymond has fully healed from his injuries. As Mr. Plant was saying, the song remains the same, and the rain song. So again, I hope you enjoyed that, my slice of the mighty LZ. And as George G and always he and I always share very, very, very prominent memories of a KOME, Get the Lead Out. Okay, we're going to keep going here. As I mentioned, the great, I'm going to say not quite, wrong letter. The Bob Dylan Birthday Bash is coming upon us on May the 23rd. Go to the website, pick up on the information. More great festivities coming down the pike in June to the tune of a, however you may tune, a psychathon. But all these great things as part of this community-based, listener-supported radio station, KKUP Cupertino 91.5 FM. So that I go back to this to bring the intensity up just a little bit. We're going to fluctuate, but take it to a nice closure. But in this case, never enough of this gentleman, Mr. Rory Gallagher.

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1: The All-American Halftime. 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
1: Yes, and to be specific, to also acknowledge the importance of the FCC, you are listening to KKUP Cupertino 91.5 FM and streaming at kkupfm.org. And as we move into the third hour of the School of the Higher Groove, a very heartfelt thanks and acknowledgement to you, George G., you and Liz, your incredible family. Enjoy everything that you are currently enjoying right now. And also, as I always say, thank you for your words of wisdom, your oversight. And I will take things with, not with a grain of salt, let's just say with the entire bag of salt, as we talked about. So I don't know. I'm telling you, some things never die, including stick shifts. But we'll have to leave it at that on that very, very, also very important footnote. So the top of the hour here, moving into 6 a.m. We just finished off with Rory Gallagher and company, and that was from the box set that expanded on the Irish Tour 74 release that was on Polydor, that two-record set. And I always go back. I know the first segment of that box set included performances that were commingled from various shows, or not various, but just I want to say a range of shows. And I believe, and that was all at Cork City Hall in Ireland. I believe this one in particular, this segment was from the fifth, but if you listen to those crossfades between Tattooed Lady and Walk on Hot Coals, it could have been multiple venues, but there's no question about the band. Rory Gallagher, of course, Lou Martin, Jerry McAvey, and also Rod Dieth, who was one of the greatest left-handed drummers next to Lenny White that I can think of. So I hope you enjoyed that. Again, Tattooed Lady with the introduction or the conclusion, the outro, and then Walk on Hot Coals and Laundromat. And we've been playing some very, very, very stellar guitar players in this last hour and the last 45 minutes, and no question in terms of his importance, meaning Mr. Gallagher's, in rock and roll history. So speaking of the Bob Dylan birthday bash, just a little teaser, not too much, but I think this will work. So again, thank you for tuning in this early hour of the morning as part of this wonderful, wonderful radio station, KKUP Cupertino. And as I said, we will continue with Mr. Robert Zimmerman. Please enjoy.

0: There have been so many releases of that record, two-record set that came out, which was 1966. February the 16th was the recording dates, Columbia Studios, if I have that. It was, I believe it was in in Nashville, Tennessee. And most importantly, the record itself, Blonde on Blonde. And after, I think, I'm not sure how many copies I wore out of that, but they did a Mobile Fidelity version that's just impeccable. And if I'm not mistaken, that's where that's how I was able to transcribe that, to be able to bring that to you. Just really, really, with Kenny Buttrey on drums, that session. Sad-Eyed Lady of the Lowlands, Bob Dylan. So I hope that serves the purpose of the small teaser for what is coming down the pike here on the 23rd, another weekend from this, a Saturday from this coming Saturday. And you can, again, find out the information by going to kkupfm.org. And I am very happy to say that the cavalry has arrived. Peter is here, and you can stay tuned for the real deal, a fantastic three-hour musical excursion, New Wood. And I will assure you, as I have well over a decade, moving into, we're not quite into the double digits on that one, but I've had a chance to listen to his shows for so many years. And you will truly enjoy what you hear. Again, that's New Wood coming up, if I may say so, with all certainty and assurance, on precisely at 7 a.m. So we're going to keep this going here. And I was mentioning about the guitarist, the guitar player extravaganza. So we'll go ahead and just a few more, and then we'll bring this to a closure here as part of the School of the Higher Groove. But for right now, I know this gentleman, you will definitely recommend, or I want to say, try that again. You will definitely recognize. I know my grammar here. So most importantly, thank you for joining me this morning, and we will continue once again at this, as part of this radio station, KKUP. Cupertino 91.5 FM and streaming at kkupfm.org.
1: Yeah, okay, then there's a story that a lot of us been through at one time or another, one kind of way or another, about a cat running around town, and this old lady think she don't want him around, and a whole lot of people from across the tracks are putting him down. Nobody would want to face up to the cat has something, but fully everybody's against him because the cat might be a little bit different. So he goes on the road to be a voodoo child.

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Yes, I could not have said it any better. Nightbird Susie, thank you so much. And she will be on at 9 p.m. and then going backwards, which, as you know, I do either consciously or subconsciously. Leo Murphy, Record Rich, Jim and Gracia, Blarney Rebel, The Walking Antique, J-Cat and Ruby Tuesday, and a gentleman who I prefer not to even discuss over the air. So we'll leave it at that, starting at 6 a.m. on Saturday, May. I can get these months right, the 23rd. So before I tell you what we just finished off with, I want to say to a very heartfelt thank you and a very, very, very

coming from the Berklee Community Theater. It would have been right around the 1970, May the 30th. And again, that great performance, which one day they'll release that full first show, as I hope. And then the Beatles, I Want You, She's So Heavy. The instrumental component of that song, my gosh. Again, George, between George Harrison and John Lennon, no question, they were at the top of their game. Again, from, of course, Abbey Road, produced by a number of individuals, Sir George Martin, Glenn Johns, and Chris Thomas. So that just about takes me to where I want to be. Stay tuned for Peter's impeccable show, New Wood. Wishing all of you the very, very, very, very best as we continue on here with this Thursday. And thank you for keeping KKUP Cupertino as part of your listening essentials. And again, with everything that is going on and all the craziness and all the calamities, it's always good to have something of this nature, meaning this radio station, to put things into, let's just call it, coherent and sensical sense, if that makes sense. Three in a row. Okay. Once again, peace, love, happiness, harmony, nonviolence, all good things to each and every one of you. And always take care of yourselves and each other as you would do so in the very best way possible. And you will never, ever be disappointed in life. Freedom of Speech, a.k.a. KKUP Cupertino. And alongside of that, always keep in mind that we have this beautiful country and it is worth preserving for a very long time. So take care. Love you all. And I will see you next week. As we finish, the Sons of Chaplin. Enjoy.

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0: Ain't it bunkin'?
2: That's right. James Brown, Looney Tunes, Vera Lynn. Where else would you hear that but KKUP Cupertino? It's just about 7 o'clock. That means it's time for New Wood. We'll start things off with the Oyster Band.

When You Were Young is the name of that piece. Donald W.G. Lindsay with Rue Geddes on the fiddle from the album Two Boats Under the Moon. Before that, we heard the Saw Doctors and a song about a perfect summer evening, really. Clare Island. That was recorded in 2008 in Hyannis, Massachusetts. Album is called Live at the Melody Tent. And we started off today with the Oyster Band, The Day That the Ship Goes Down. A good song, if just a bit cynical, perhaps. Comes from the Oyster Band's album, Step Outside. Yes, we take checks in Krugerrands. 18 minutes after 7 o'clock, you're listening to New Wood here at KKUP. We broadcast at 91.5 FM and we stream at kkupfm.org. My name is Peter. I will carry you all the way until 10 o'clock with some music that I hope you will enjoy. If there's something you really want to hear this morning, you can always give me a call. Phone number is 408-900-9539. Pleasure to talk to you, even if you don't have a request in mind or anything like that. Always happy to talk to our listeners and find out what's going on. We're going to keep going with a tune with an interesting title. It's called Tell Her I Am. And the origins of that title are not entirely clear. The tune is associated with the great Irish fiddler Michael Coleman. And at least one version of the story is that a woman asked him in the audience, someone came up and told him that the woman had asked him if he was betrothed to someone. And his answer was to play this tune called Tell Her I Am.

That song's called The Hawk and the Crow. And that was Sean Doyle, who is the father of John Doyle, the great singer and guitarist and producer and arranger and master of all sorts of things related to Irish music. But that's his dad, Sean Doyle. Song's called The Hawk and the Crow, but we also hear from a couple of other birds in there, the wagtail and the wren, and I think there was one more. That comes from Sean Doyle's album, The Light and the Half-Light. Before that, we heard some tunes from Oisin McDiarmid on the fiddle and Samantha Harvey on the piano. We heard The Maids of Hollywell and The 13 Arches. Those are from the album those two did together called The Green Branch. Before that, Claire Mann with Aaron Jones, who you may know from the old Blind Dogs. They did Across the Western Ocean from the album Secret Orders. And we started things off with Martin Hayes and Dennis Cahill with a couple of tunes, Tell Her I Am and Gallagher's Frolics from the album The Lonesome Touch. 22 minutes before 8 o'clock, things are proceeding here for us. Hope your Thursday morning is going well, too. I'm going to continue here with a song from Brendan Nolan. This is about the devil and the bailiff. The bailiff was the guy who collected taxes and rent money from Irish landholders, or not people who worked on the land. They usually didn't own the land, which is why they had to pay rent and so forth. But The Devil and the Bailiff from Brendan Nolan.

One fine pleasant evening last summer, I was strolling through Carsevine, when a pair of queer playboys called Logan before me I happened to see. Now to know what these boys were up to, in a trifle I hastened me walk, and begorry I soon learned a profession when I got within line of their talk. Well, one of these lads was the devil,

they jogged on a youngling despite them, and into his mother he fled, shouting, "Mother dear, it's the bailiff." Well, she clasped her two hands and she said, "May the divil take that ugly bailiff," says the divil, "begob that he'll do. It was straight from her heart, the wish it came, so bailiff McGlynn, I'll take you.

0: an immigration song from Pauline Scanlon off her album Hush. That's called The Green Fields of Canada. You are listening to KKUP Cupertino, by the way. Before Pauline Scanlon, we heard two sets of Cape Breton music. Andrea Beaton did a set she calls The Silver Bullet. The tunes in there, it follows a march, two jigs, and a reel. The march called Kevin Xavier's. First jig was Burt Ferguson. Second one, The Windsor Whirlwind. All right. And then The Silver Bullet. That gives that set its name. Before that, another set of Cape Breton tunes from Natalie McMaster. She gave us Lado Burns, The Honeysuckle, Tommy Sullivan's, The Holly Bush, and Ronnie McClellan's. Those are all from Natalie McMaster's album, No Boundaries. Starting that set off, two songs about the bailiff, who was a much despised figure, as you might imagine. Brendan Nolan did The Devil and the Bailiff from his album Across the Great Divide, and Jack Hardy did The Bony Bailiff from the album Omens. That gets us caught up. We'll have more music for you in just a moment, but first a word about a day of special programming here at KKUP.
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That's right. We've been doing Bob Dylan's Birthday Bash for quite a number of years now, but it's always fun. It's always different. And we hope you will enjoy it, too. That's, once again, Saturday, the 23rd of May, from 6 a.m. all the way until midnight. All right, up next, we've got music from two folks who will be coming to do a concert at the Ugly Mug in June, June 16th, to be precise. This is Sean Gavin and Calm Gannon.

0: Thank you.
1: Many musicians have been inspired to write tunes to go with the poetry of William Butler Yeats. That's one of them. It's a piece called The White Birds, done there by Shukra. It was written by Shannon Heaton, who was there on the vocals. And Shukra is Matt and Shannon Heaton, along with Beth Leachman. And that comes from the album Here Among Strangers. Before that, we heard from an album called Sweet from Kevin Burke and Cal Scott on fiddle and guitar, respectively. One of the pieces on that is a four-part suite called the Irish Session Suite, and we heard the fourth movement of that, which consists of four reels, one of many reels that are just known as Paddy Fahey's reel, the Bear Island reel, Dowd's favorite, and the Boys of Malin. Kevin Burke and Cal Scott there helped out, were embellished with a second fiddle from Andrew Ehrlich, Charles Noble on the viola, and Justin Kagan on the cello. Before those guys, Jerry O'Connor and Gilles Le Bigot did some tunes from the album Live in Oriel. In Brittany, we heard Hush the Cat, Sweet Molly, and The Pinafore on the Wall from that album. Andy Irvin, reminiscing about his days with the band Sweeney's Men, My Heart's Tonight in Ireland. That comes from Andy Irvin's album Rain on the Roof. And we started out with Sean Gavin and Colm Gannon. From their album, The Boys of 25, we heard The Ash Plant and The Woman of the House. Once again, they'll be doing a show on June 16th at the Ugly Mug. And they're actually playing, that's a Tuesday, and they're actually playing 2 days before that on Sunday the 14th down in Pacific Grove at St. Mary's by the Sea. So if you're interested in going to see those folks, you can find out more about it at CelticSociety.org on the web. I believe that gets us caught up, yes. It's coming up close to 8:30. I'll be here until 10 o'clock. At 10 o'clock, it'll be time for Are You Experienced? So stay tuned to KKEP. We've got interesting music coming for you all day long. Psychedelic music at 10 o'clock. Some jazz in the afternoon. Then we'll have blues in the early evening. Jackie will be in with the Moonlight Trail at 7 tonight, from 7 until 9, some Americana music, and then an hour of the Grateful Dead from 9 until 10, and the day will wrap up with more psychedelic music from Cricket and Brave New World. That will start at 10 this evening. So, like I said, lots of interesting music coming up for you here at KKUP. Up next, a song from Archie Fisher. This is one that sounds pretty traditional, but he wrote it, and lots of people have covered it. We haven't played it in a long time on this program. Archie Fisher and the Witch of the West Marylands.

Bound to Be Mountains, title track from an album by Rachel Garland. Before that, we heard The Ballad of St. Anne's Reel from David Mallet off the album Midnight on the Water, with Susan Crippen playing St. Anne's Reel on the fiddle in the breaks. Before that, a recent release from a band called Peddler's French. Peddler's French 2 is the name of the album, and we heard All Our Prayers Get Answered. I'm sure there are times when you hope God isn't watching what you're doing. Jody Stecker and Kate Brislin put out an album called Songs of the Carter Family. We heard Dark and Stormy Weather from that one. Aoife Clancy and her dad, Bobby Clancy, did a duet on Kisses Sweeter Than Wine from Aoife Clancy's album Silvery Moon. And we started off with Song of the Indian Lass from Jeslo and the Bad Pennies off the album Tenterhooks. Just a couple of minutes before 9 o'clock, you're listening to KKUP Cupertino. Let me remind you that Are You Experienced will be coming your way in just over an hour from now at 10 o'clock. Meanwhile, we've got lots of music to play for you. This is from a recent album by a group called The Whispering Tree. Find a Man.

Star Williams and Alleluia from the album The Honesty Room. Before that, we heard Jennings and Keller. They put out an album called Mirror with a Memory. We heard King of Diamonds from that one. They're going to be doing a show tomorrow night at the Ugly Mug down in Santa Cruz. Sorry, in Soquel. More about that in a moment. Before Jennings and Keller, Paul Kaplan did Take Out the Garbage When You Go from his album King of Hearts. The Whispering Tree has a new album out called Bones of Better Days. We heard Find a Man from that one. And let's see, I think that gets us caught up. It's 9:15. There's a bunch of live music events happening in our area that you might be interested in going to. Start off with things that are happening at the Ugly Mug. You can go down there tonight and see a women's vocal trio. Hannah Lurch, Emerson Capture, and Nicole Wilson will be playing there at 7 o'clock tonight. The Ugly Mug at the corner of Soquel and Porter in Soquel. And then tomorrow night, as I said a moment earlier, the band we were just listening to a few minutes ago, Jennings and Keller, will be doing their Americana folk singer-songwriter thing. That is also a 7 o'clock start at the Ugly Mug. And then moving on into June, next show at the Ugly Mug will be Misner and Smith. That one is on Saturday, the 6th of June. So you can find out more about everything that's happening at the Ugly Mug by going to fiddlingcricket.com, or at least many of the shows. They're not all Fiddling Cricket productions, but check it out, and you can also go to the Ugly Mug website itself. Let's see. Why am I getting lost in this paperwork here? I want to tell you about another venue that has relatively recently come online. That is the Meter Street Barn, M-E-D-E-R. You can find out about all their concerts at meterstreetbarn.com. And they tend to have one a month from the spring until the fall. The one for May will be this Sunday with Peppino D'Agostino, great guitar player. So if you're interested in that, go to meterstreetbarn.com. All the proceeds go directly to the musicians, and that's always a good thing. Celtic Society also has some shows coming up. I mentioned them a little bit earlier. The next one is Sean Gavin and Colm Gannon at the Ugly Mug on Tuesday, June 16th. They will also be doing a show 2 days earlier, Sunday the 14th of June, at St. Mary's by the Sea down in Pacific Grove. After Gavin and Gannon, the next Celtic Society show will be great Scottish singer Iona Fife, and that will also be held at the Ugly Mug. That one is on July the 16th. That's a Thursday evening. So that's a sample of upcoming live music events. You can find out more at the relevant websites that that I was mentioning earlier. We got a little while to go yet before 10 o'clock. This is James Keelahan.

0: Early. It's a song written by Greg Brown, done there by Gail Rundlett off her album Full Circle. Debbie Smith has come out with a new album. It's called Flight of the Robin. We heard Vincent van Gogh's Mom from that one. Last week we were listening to Did Beethoven Do the Dishes? So that seemed like a good thing. Rhiannon Giddens did Waterbound. That is from Calling Me Home, the album. And Rhiannon Giddens on the vocal and the fiddle, and Francesco Teresi playing guitar. To Climb a Tree, that was a track from David Massengill's album, We Will Be Together. We heard a couple of songs about getting out of town before that. Church of the Long Grass from John Ward Hanum off his Queens Hotel album. And at the start of the set, James Keelahan and Leave Town from the album House of Cards. 20 minutes before 10 o'clock, we got psychedelic music coming your way at 10, so stay tuned. This is a DEI song of sorts from Chuck Brodsky, a little different twist on DEI.
1: Daddy, how come they spit that brown stuff?

And that's called No Corn on Tigert. That's Jesse Mills, Milnes and Emily Miller from an album called Deep End Sessions Volume 2. The Tigert Valley River is one of the branches, one of the tributaries of the Monongahela River, which joins with the Allegheny River to form the Ohio River in Pittsburgh. And there might be no corn on the Tigert because it was all used up to make whiskey. But could also be the Tigert River in Kentucky, where they also make whiskey. Before Jesse Milnes and Emily Miller, we heard Andrew Calhoun and the Golden Gate Bridge from his album Where Blue Meets Blue. A group called the Anonymous Four, joined by Bruce Molsky on the banjo, did Listen to the Mockingbird. That comes from an album called 1865, Songs of Hope and Home from the American Civil War. Susan Pepper did Rye Whiskey from Where the Islands Overflow. That's her latest album. Came out a few months ago. And before that, we heard The Seneca Square Dance, one of my favorite fiddle tunes, done there by Jim Taylor off an album called The Civil War Collection. We started off with The Ballad of Eddie Klepp from Chuck Brodsky's Baseball Ballads. Well, that about does it for me. I'm afraid I'm going to miss the next 2 weeks because I'll be working at a vote center at the Cambrian Library. Might as well tell you about, all about how that works. If you don't want to mail in your mail-in ballot, you have a lot of other options. Or if you damaged your mail-in ballot or crossed off the wrong thing, you can come to a vote center and get a new ballot. You can also, if you don't want to put your ballot in the mail or in a drop box, you can drop it off at a vote center and we'll send it downtown that evening. We can issue you a ballot if you never received one. We can even register you if you're an eligible voter and you haven't been registered yet. So all those things can be done at a vote center. They will, some of them at least, will open on Saturday the 23rd, and others will open the following Saturday, the 30th, Saturday before Election Day, June 2nd, and they'll all be open through Election Day. So you have many ways to make sure that you get your vote in, which is always an important thing to do. Meanwhile, Rayanne will be covering for me. She did a great job while I was visiting friends and relatives in Kentucky a few weeks back. But Rayanne will be back to do two more programs for me the next two Thursdays. And after that, I should be in residence for a while. So it's 10 o'clock, almost time for Are You Experienced? I'm going to leave you with one more song. This is Dave Stewart.

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You listen to Dr. Lonnie Smith sitting in for African Jamal Davis. So I want you to kick back and relax. Take it easy.

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Jazz Line Sessions with African Jamal Davis on your case and in your space. 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Always with the same theme, evolution. Evolution of the blues. From a spiritual ground, gospel sound, bebop bound, hip-hop down. Funk and soul found, R&B renowned, Afro-Cuban, Latin, Brazilian, reggae, profound, country town, jazz abound, blues wrapped around. Blues is in the mix, every mix. If it's true to the diaspora, it's got blues. So with that said, I have a lot of new music going to share with you today in the second hour. I have a guest. We will talk, and she will bring you up to date on what's been going on in her life and where she is performing. And her name is Jackie Naylor. Now, let's

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Yeah, man, hang on to that note. Love it. Young at Heart from the CD, Let's Take a Chance Together. Joe Grandsden on trumpet and vocal. Young at Heart. Carlos Enriquez did Round Midnight from Monk Con Clave. Yeah, another rendition, another version of one of the most recorded compositions in the world of music, Round Midnight. Mark Christian Miller did You Make Me Feel So Young. So we went from Young at Heart to You Make Me Feel So Young from his CD, Strange Metal Art. The Bad Plus did Tyrone's Flamingo from Complex Emotions. David Janway did A Metal at D, Search for Peace, Blues on the Corner from his CD, Live at Blue Llama. Jay D'Amico did Swing Time. Title of the CD, Genevra. And this is Hank Crawford, Jimmy McGriff, doing Frame for the Blues. Earlier, Dr. Lonnie Smith did the same composition from his CD Spiral, and of course our opening act, always Dr. Lonnie Smith with our theme song, Jazz Line Is Too Damn Hot. And we think that's cool. Now, let's dance.

Jackie Naylor, Treasures of the Heart. We'll talk in a few minutes. Let's listen to another cut here. Jazz Line Sessions, African Jamal D.

0: treasures of the heart. Jackie Naylor. Richie Goods on bass. Ellie Howell, young drummer, young lion on drums. Eric Jacobson, he's on trumpet. And Art Koo is on piano. We've been listening to, I'm not sure if this is the latest. Anyway, Jackie, hello.
1: Hello. It is my latest.
0: It is your latest.
1: It is still the latest, yes.
0: All right. Well, look.
1: Still fresh.
0: Still fresh. All right.
1: Thanks for playing the track, man. I appreciate that.
0: Well, you know, you're in rotation. Always have been.
1: Thank you.
0: For the last 20 plus years.
1: God love you.
0: It's been a while since we've talked. How have you been, and what's been happening in your life? What say you?
1: Yeah, you know, things are good. Working on the music and enjoying touring, and excited for the shows coming up at SF Jazz, and have Richie Goods, who was on that album, right here with me this right. moment.
0: At this very moment.
1: Sorry.
0: Hello?
1: Yes, I'm here at this very moment.
0: I love his last name. He lives up to it on that bass. He's good.
1: He does indeed. He's good. He is. He's fantastic. I'm honored to have him again with us. Some other great cats from New York and all Manhattan band this time.
0: All right. So kudos for getting L.A. Howell in the mix.
1: Yes, well, he's on the album, but this time we've got Mike Piolle actually with us on drums at SF Jazz. Yeah, he's actually the drummer with Hamilton, the Broadway show there.
0: Oh, okay. And who's on keys?
1: On keys is Andy Ezrin. Wonderful, wonderful pianist from New York. Folks might know him from his work with Chris Bode and Madeline Peru and a bunch of other folks. He's a great player.
0: All right, so you're running with the right folk.
1: Yeah, yes, indeed. Then I've just been touring. I was recently in Germany and... then New Zealand, which was a trip. And in Europe again earlier this year, which was also nice. Still getting around, but there's nothing like playing at home. You know, I'm a Bay Area girl at heart, as you know. Grew up in Saratoga, so it's great, always great to play here at home.
0: Yeah, it is, and another demonstration of how much talent we have here in the Bay Area. I say, and I'll say it again, I think our talent rivals New York and anywhere else in the world.
1: Yeah,
0: this is a good spot, musically and otherwise. I mean, you can't beat when the weather is great and everything's cool. You know,
1: We sure do have a beautiful day today. It's just went and picked the guys up at the airport and driving back into our city and thinking to myself, yeah, what a beautiful, beautiful place to live. You know, I feel very fortunate for that, for sure.
0: And that's why I started your set off at the top of the hour with a lovely day, okay?
1: Thank you for that.
0: Yeah, we heard lovely day. We heard Picture Book of You, The Sky's in Love with You, Hold On, and We'll Shine Through. That's what we've just heard.
1: Hey, thank you.
0: Absolutely.
1: Thank you so much. You know, I don't know if you had told the story about that tune, Picture Book of You, how that came to be.
0: No, tell the story.
1: A couple... who very big fans. I like you with your phone back there. That's very exciting. that a couple who are very big fans, they wanted a tune for their anniversary.
0: Uh-huh.
1: And so he commissioned me to write a song for his wife, which I did. Is that a fire alarm? Should I be concerned for you?
0: No. That's the phone. Someone's calling. Obviously, they're not listening to the show, or they would know that I'm on the air with you. So we'll just let them. Don't let it disturb you. Don't distract.
1: All right. Maybe they're calling for tickets.
0: Well, maybe so, but they won't get them right now. Right now, it's me and you. Okay.
1: I like that.
0: Yeah. Speaking of, so you were commissioned to do that song.
1: Yes, I was commissioned to write that song, and it was just for them.
0: Hmm.
1: And he gave me a whole list of things. I had questions that I asked him about, like, you know, what he wanted to try and convey and what some of his favorite moments were with her. And he gave me a list of things, and I wrote the song with Art. And then I presented that to him, and we were doing it during when we were doing those home-to-home concerts. So we had kind of a live streaming concerts we were doing during the pandemic. And so people could vote on the songs that we were thinking about for the album. And we had played that song, and people said, well, why can't that be on the record? We love that song. And I was like, well, it's just a song for this couple. It wasn't really supposed to be, you know, for the world at large. But they were gracious enough to say, yeah, you can do that. You can put it on your record. And we had so much fun playing it. So, yeah, that's how that came to be. Hudson and Nikki.
0: Great story.
1: Their name.
0: Hudson
1: yeah,
0: and Nikki.
1: Yeah, isn't that sweet?
0: Yeah, that's great. That's great.
1: Yeah, that was kind of a little calypso beat to it.
0: Yeah, I was. It took me to the island for a couple of seconds.
1: Yeah,
0: that's what I really dug about it. I loved the tempo.
1: Yeah, it was really fun. I loved how these so many things have, how things have evolved. How things evolve, how music evolves. You know, it's like Art and I had a particular idea for that tune, and then we got with Richie and Elay and. A whole nother thing kind of starts to happen. And I love that. You know, it's the wonderful thing about jazz and playing with wonderful, wonderful people, to be able to let something breathe and expand and change and grow. You know, that's isn't that what we're all here to do?
0: Absolutely. And you know, what pleases me most is that you got it recorded. So, you know, it's now a part of history. And can be revisited over and over and over and over again. So that's what I like.
1: Yeah, man. Yeah. Yes. Yes, indeed. So what else you want to ask me about?
0: Well, what are you working on?
1: Anything in particular?
0: Yeah, what, a recording. Are you got anything in the cans getting ready to do something?
1: I do. I do have some things that are coming about. You know, it's a sweet... So working with Andy Ezrin, this is our first time doing shows together here in the Bay Area, although I went to New York and met with him and played with him.
0: Mm-hmm.
1: And really sweet that we're starting to, I wrote some lyrics to a song of his, and he's doing some arranging for me on some songs. So I'm really liking how some things are unfolding there, continuing to write tunes and sort of expand the repertoire, you know? It's great. I feel really happy to have just fantastic people to be working with, and kind of it's kind of a new chapter in a way for me right now. So, Art and I worked together for so many years, mm-hmm. and we're having a little break from that, so it's cool to be both doing some different things, and for me to be writing and working with other players, and you know, the different parts of myself I'm finding different stories to tell.
0: Yeah, that's cool. It's cool because you know sometimes things stops us, and it sounds to me like you're moving right along, and that's how it should be. In fact,
1: yes.
0: that is, as an artist, that is your job. And there's an example for you to set, especially for the young folks who are looking at doing what you're doing, women in particular. So, you know, you're setting a good example. And keep on keeping on, baby girl. That's what I say.
1: Yes, you know, it's especially when things are hard. You know, it's as an artist, you know, sometimes we have doubts, you know, and we may lose our way for a little while, feel a little bit unmoored. I heard that as a term recently, which I liked. And you know, but then we get re-moored, you know, we reintegrate. And it's so important that those, I think actually a lot of wonderful things come out of those moments when we're in a kind of a deep place of sort of wonder and question, you know, it gives us a chance to kind of reinvent ourselves in a way and explore things in a new way. But in those moments when it's hard, you know, it's it'd be easy to kind of fold up the circus, you know.
0: Well,
1: but that's not me. That's not how I roll. I keep on keeping on.
0: Hey, same here. There ain't no quitting me. Just, you know, just know life is hard by the yard, but a cinch by the inch. You take it one day at a time.
1: That is right.
0: And it's going to be what it's going to be.
1: That's right. I wrote a song called Step by Step. And it's got some of those very types of lyrics in there, you know, inch by inch and step by step. And sometimes you feel like you're going forward and you go back a little and then you go forward. But, you know, somebody asked me recently, they're like, oh, what do you, I had a conversation with somebody about retirement. And I'm like, retirement? Who would want to retire? My idea of retirement is like, you know, I've played a great gig and they're like, where's Naylor? You know, and back there in my dressing room, you know, that's the idea. I want to play to my last breath. That's my idea of retirement.
0: Yeah, same here.
1: And not too soon. I'm not ready yet. Don't get any ideas.
0: No. I'm a few months from 80, being on this planet for 80 years. And look
1: here.
0: Happy
1: birthday, almost.
0: Yeah, almost. Yeah, it just happened 79 in March. So, but I'm already, you know, moving toward that 80. And
1: wow.
0: ain't no quitting me.
1: And nope.
0: And as long as I have a voice and a choice, I'll be doing what I'm doing. And when I have folks like you in my life, that just adds the layer of why am I here.
1: Mm.
0: So my job is to make sure that folks like you are recognized and that you have a place, a platform. So that's my gig. Yeah.
1: Thank you. And we appreciate you. You know, you so many people here in our Bay Area family, you know, who you support. And we see you. We appreciate you for sure.
0: Yeah, you all are part of the Bajaba Collective.
1: Yes.
0: Bay Area Jazz and Blues Artists Collective. It's wide and deep. So let's talk about your gig. What's the dates?
1: Sure.
0: When, where, why, how, and like that?
1: I'm at SF Jazz this Friday and Saturday, so that means tomorrow, the 15th of May, and Saturday,
0: mm-hmm.
1: The 16th of May, and the shows there are two shows a night. They are at 7 p.m. and 8:30 p.m. both nights, so people can find out more and get tickets there at the sfjazz.org website, or they can go to my website. JackieNaylor.com, and that will lead them there as well. And that's JACQUINAYLOR.com. A lot of stuff on social media about it as well. We've been trying to get the word out. I have with me, as I said, this fantastic band with Andy Ezrin on piano and Richie Goods on bass and Mike Piole on drums, and we have a great show planned of some new songs, as well as songs from Treasures of the Heart, some that you played, and also sort of requested favorites from my other albums. Treasures of the Heart was my 12th record, so it's always hard to make the sets, you know, because there's so much music to choose from. But I really have always relied on my audience to write me too, and they and request things. So they're here. So I'm excited about playing this music and with this tremendous band.
0: It's very cool. If you were going to sit down and write a letter to you years and years ago when you were a young woman finding your way, what would you say to you?
1: Can you say that again? I was like, wait, who? How old am I? Wait, which one?
0: Yeah.
1: Write it to who?
0: So you're writing a letter today from you to you back in the day when you were in your teens or, you know, whatever, however far you want to go back.
1: Yes.
0: And you wanted to talk to you from
1: yes,
0: you.
1: Yes, I got it now.
0: Yeah, what would you say to you?
1: Yes, I would say... perfect your craft, whatever it is that you enjoy doing, perfect that as much as you can. Keep working on it. Enjoy your life and never give up. Yeah. That's what I would say.
0: All right.
1: Do so with gratitude. You know, I feel like I'm just so thankful to get to do what I've been able to do. And, with that, I feel like with that in my heart, you know, this is not always the easiest business, you know, but I wouldn't have it any other way in terms of what I'm doing. I love making the music and continually trying to perfect my craft, you know, which is always work to do there. And to enjoy my life, remember to enjoy it. You know, it's like I always tell myself when I walk out on stage, you know. One is to that my prayer to encourage at least one person, you know, out in the audience, that people have a good time, but that if there's somebody that really needs encouragement through the music, that I can somehow, you know, reach them.
0: Mm-hmm.
1: And then the other thing is to remember to have fun, you know, to really have a great time playing the music.
0: Yeah, and the career and business you're in, it's a grind. It's always going to be a grind. The grind never goes away. That's part of it. And I commend you for maintaining the grind, okay?
1: Yeah, you know, and when you love what you do, it makes it all okay, you know, and getting to sing for people is the reward every time.
0: Yeah.
1: So I'm looking forward to that opportunity again this weekend.
0: And the house concerts, are they no longer happening, or is that something you'll be doing?
1: I'm doing them in a little different way now. You know, we were doing those live stream concerts every month. We got to 50. We did 50 of them, which is pretty amazing. And every one of them had, you know, professional sound and staging and lighting and production and the whole thing. So pretty proud of that, to have that archive of those shows. And more recently, I've been doing like some behind the scenes interviews and things along with some performing. So they've kind of morphed. Sometimes they're, you know, they were called Home to Home, but now I don't have as much time for them with touring, but I still want to, you know, connect with my audience, especially the Patreon fans that have been supporting me through that Home to Home series. And so I'll do Club to Home.

0: I'm going to, you know, continue to create for them. So.
1: So is there a place one can go and find the archives to check that out?
0: Yeah, they can certainly do that. They can, yes, absolutely. They can, the easiest way is to, if they want to become a Patreon member with us, they can choose that home-to-home Patreon level, and then they automatically get those and have access to some of the archive as well. They can also just write me. That's also fine. You can always contact me through my website, and I like to make things happen for people. I like, if somebody wants to hear my music and watch my shows, I want to help them do that. So
1: cool.
0: They can just, you know, go to JackieNaylor.com and go to contact, and that comes to me, or my first name at my first name, last name, and that comes to me. So always happy to hear from folks.
1: Cool. And one of the things that you did in support of the Jazzline platform, the Bajaba showcases, we did a few of those. Would you be cool with me downloading some of the home to home and playing them back as a showcase?
0: Hey, that's a cool idea. Why don't I, I'll provide you with something. How's that sound?
1: Sounds great.
0: Yeah, that'd be very easy for me to do. It'd be a pleasure.
1: All right. So we'll plan on that and whatever else.
0: I'll pick one that's, you know, themed well for whatever you're looking for. Since we have 50 to choose from, there's a lot to choose from. And I'm always happy to come back and do those for you, my friend, as well. So whenever you want me to come back and sing live for you, it'd be a pleasure.
1: I will reach out to you because the station wants to bring that back.
0: Yeah.
1: And the problem has been I didn't have an engineer, a permanent engineer, and I didn't want to have any situations where I couldn't count on someone being there.
0: Yes,
1: I now have
0: yes.
1: an engineer. So I will be reaching out to you.
0: Yeah, please. I play, I've been playing with, locally also with, Colin Hogan, pianist Colin Hogan, and of course Josh Jones and, Jeff Brennan. That's, easy for me to make that happen.
1: All right. I'm scribbling that down in my, to-do list. Because also at my age, I need to write things down.
0: I hear you. Me too, darling. I do.
1: All right. So we're going to go back to your album and finish out the hour. I'm off in about 15 minutes. But do you have gifts that you would like to share with the audience? A guest list?
0: I would. Yes.
1: What
0: absolutely.
1: You got? What you got?
0: I would like to, I can do a pair of tickets to the Friday night show. That's tomorrow night's 8:30 p.m. show.
1: Okay.
0: I can do that.
1: All
0: and
1: right.
0: And then I can also give away a couple of Treasures of the Heart CDs.
1: Okay.
0: So I would just need for all of that, I just need you can let me know who gets them.
1: Yeah.
0: And I'll take care of the rest with SF Jazz. And just if you give me their first name, last name, and email, that will get me as far as I need to get, and then I'll sign those CDs for them and mail them, and I'll be happy to greet those lucky winners of the pair of tickets for Friday night, the 15th at 8:30 p.m.
1: So Friday show, 8:30 p.m.
0: That's right.
1: Okay, sounds good. I got you. I'm going to open up the line. If you are listening and you would like to see and hear this amazing young woman do what she do, and she do it well, you can call right now.
0: Thank you.
1: The number to call is 669-293-3000. That call will go to voicemail. Leave your first, last name, phone number, email address. I'll get back to you, let you know if you are on the guest list, and we'll do that also with the album Treasures of the Heart. And again, the number to call is area code 669-293-3000. Jackie Naylor, I wish you the best, my dear. Love you madly. You keep on keeping on and remember.

0: remember.
1: Love you madly.
0: Life is hard by the yard, but a cinch by the inch. You just keep playing. Keep the grind going.
1: Hey, thank you, darling. Thank you so much. I really appreciate you. And thank you, everybody who's out there listening. I'm looking forward to singing for you this weekend. I hope you can join us.
0: All right, my dear. You take care. And tell all the fellas I said hi.
1: I will.
0: All right. And if, I might try to break in there on one of these nights.
1: Hey, so, I'd love that. You just tell me and I'll take care of you. You know that.
0: All right. Got you. You take care, baby girl.
1: All right.
0: Bye-bye.
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African Jamal Davis been with you for the last 2 hours. Thank you for listening wherever you are in the world. Thank you for your support of this radio station that is celebrating 54 years of sound. Birthday coming up on the 20th of this month. Our official birthday date, our anniversary, May 20th. Do your best to pass your daily tests. I will be working on mine. We're going to lay some blues on you. Keep it locked right here. Have a good day, and let's dance.

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1: You better stop trying to run my business.
0: Look who's got business.
1: Well, I'll have to do what I hate to do.
0: Go ahead and do it. Ain't nobody scared of you.

0: 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You'll be ruined. Nobody.
1: I even know when you were born.
0: When I was born, you were suffering from old age arthritis and lost the memory.
1: You know, I know you.
0: Oh, Miss Know-All. I don't know nothing.
1: Yes, and I even know when you were born.
0: In school, she was so thick-headed, they put her out. She's taking up too much space.

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1: Ha! You got that nerve to stand on every corner?
0: Stand in the way I please.
1: Laugh at every passerby.
0: I laugh at him as a seal.
1: Your face.

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0: you guys to gather round while I tell you about this brand new job I found. Now, if you can't get close, just lend me your ear, 'cause this is something I want you all to hear. Last night, Paul looked me right dead in the eye. He said, son, what would you do if I should happen to die? So you better get out of here, boy, and try to find yourself something to do, 'cause I'm getting mighty sick and tired of taking care of you. Now, Ma heard him talking and she started to cry, but I could tell from the looks in his eyes that he wasn't lying. So I had to get out, fellas, and try to find myself something to do. Of course, I knowed all along that good jobs are so few. But this morning while standing down on the corner high, a nice clean job came strutting by.
1: What? Job's walking down the street?
0: Yeah, man, she was the cutest little job you ever did meet. She was neat and she was sweet from her head to her feet. Now we got all acquainted and everything's all reek, 'cause I'm way...

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I love to work with her cause she makes my peanut brittle. Working with my baby, boy, she loves to work with me. I guess we'll just keep on working

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He was something to look at when he came on the scene. Check, that cat was clean. He used to change his vines at least 7 times a day. And what he paid for them, Jim wasn't he. Like one vine alone cost the cat $3,000. And he had 2 $50,000 rings. And he wore one on each hand. Check, that cat was clean. When Bobo walked down the street, he'd sweep the average woman right off her feet. And another thing I like about it,

Jack, that cat was clean. He had coal black hair and his teeth was white as snow. The chicks used to scream when Bobo walked in the door. He'd sometimes smile and give the girls a wink. And the top coat he was wearing was hand-stitched, fur-lined, out of pure genuine. Jack, that cat was clean. He had a pair of shoes, I ain't never seen a pair like that. And what he used to wear with them was a pair of silk slacks, cost him 7 bills, and a $500 genuine Panama hat. Jack, that cat was clean. The gloves he wore must have cost him $800 a pair, and he had a pair to match everything that he'd wear. And every time he went out, I don't care when, you'd always see him wearing that $70,000 stick pin. Check, that cat was

0: Yeah, you guessed it all right. It was from Bobo. And he said he just bought a jet and he was headed this way. So here's a tip to all you so-called playboys with them fine queens. You better get them out of sight before Bobo comes on the scene. Because the way that cat dresses Jim and with his dough, if he hit on one of them, ain't no way in the world she can say no. Because that cat will be clean, clean, clean. Ooh-wee! That cat will be clean.
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sitting around the house the other night, decided I'd take a little Saturday night stroll. I got kind of lonesome, so I passed down old Aunt Jane's house, peeped in the window and heard a boiling these turnip greens, just boiling. She said, boy, if I ever get these greens done, I'm gonna be a fat mama. 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

0: Y'all excuse me while I streak.
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1: Yeah. 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
0: the night. Hey, Bruce, go to the champagne. 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
1: I've been to the grocery store this
0: week.
1: I got some Vaseline.
0: Get the champagne and the Vaseline.
1: Brother, I'm already ready for you.
0: Hey, over my dead body. 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
2: 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I'm sorry.

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0: ever been falling that beat. 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
0: Movies are howling.
1: Shots and shelves and overdrugs too.
0: Pick the right one and you'll blow refuse when you're howling.

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Come on. Come on.

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1: I miss the Saturday dance. I heard they crowded the floor. I couldn't make it without you.

Why is there a memory? I've been invited on dates. Could have gone, but what for? Awfully different without you. I don't get around much anymore.